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If I was young, I could wake outside your school, 'cause your face is like the cover of a magazine.

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0: NDR 2.
1: Look. If you had one shot, one opportunity to seize everything you ever wanted in one moment, would you capture it?